0: Vous écoutez Bretagne 5.
1: Times like these, you gotta just keep on moving. Times like these, you gotta just keep on dancing. Times like these, when everyone's trying to stop you, don't look down, just turn around and set it free.

0: Bretagne 5, la Bretagne en direct.
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0: I like Monterey Pop, Big Brother and the Holding Company, Janis Joplin, Ball and Chain.
1: Mm-hmm.
0: I like the sound of all of that. And Janis Joplin's voice is like an instrument. It can be so soft, it's so cut through. So much power was in that voice. At that same Monterey Pop, Otis Redding sings I've Been Loving You, and it's one of them. I burst into tears when I hear this song. I cannot believe what he's able to bring out.
1: Mm-hmm.
0: I can't believe it. Jimi Hendrix, Monterey Pop. Unreal what he was doing and how incredible. Him and his guitar are one, and he just is walking power and music. So beautiful. Elvis Presley drives me crazy. Buddy Holly, the Everly Brothers, this harmony, this tight, they're just like they say, is it one voice? It sounds like one voice, but mm-hmm. It's not. They were so in tune. There's so many great things out there in the world. The Fleetwood.

0: It's Come Softly. I love this song.
1: We talked about the Ronettes.
0: The Ronettes. You know, like, we could just keep naming one after another. There's so much power and great things. The Shangri-Las. And let's see, I like Mazzy Star. I like the feel of that. And I like, what else do I like, Dean? What? Oh, yeah, yeah, yeah. So Neil Young made, maybe it's not his last album now, but it was a recent album with Daniel Lanois. Mm-hmm. And on this, they filmed Neil singing each track. So this one track I love so much. And the filming of it is beautiful too, but Neil Young playing a guitar, singing Love and War.
2: Donner parole à la musique, et plus particulièrement à la 5e symphonie de Mahler, dans laquelle le compositeur malmène les cuivres en leur demandant d'imiter la voix, Adorno va même jusqu'à qualifier la symphonie d'opéra instrumentale tant la voix est latente dans cette œuvre. Ondine Marin a interviewé la symphonie.
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When, petite sœur, we'll just have to remember. I'll be down no more, the old dancing music sound. 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

while your enemy is sleeping, and his woman is free. Yeah, send thanks.